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That one feels great for a Friday. Hi there, B97.3, Milwaukee's Feel Good Station. 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This is Shaboozy with good news.

let me ask you a question. We're about 11 days away from pumpkin spice latte returning to the Starbucks menu. And I know a lot of people get very excited for that. But do you think pumpkin spice is overrated? Let me know on the Talk Back Mike Ben on the free iHeartRadio app, B97.3.

0: All right, B97.3, Milwaukee's Feel Good Station. This is Natalia filling in for Christina. And a few moments ago, I was asking you, do you think that pumpkin spice is overrated? It's coming back to the Starbucks menu very, very soon. And I did get this message from a Jackson who sent it to us on our Talk Back Mic button on that free iHeartRadio app. Here's what he had to say.
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Well, thanks for hanging out with us on this Friday night. It is B97.3, Milwaukee's feel-good station. Looks like we're going to get a bit more rain tomorrow and throughout the weekend. Should clear up by Monday. I wish it was going to clear up for the weekend, though. But hey, we're not going to let it stop us from having a great weekend. This is A Great Big World and Christina Aguilera on B97.3. Say

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Our iHeartRadio Music Festival, presented by Capital One. 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And I'm going to give you details in a few songs, okay? Stay right here. B97.3.

there, B97.3. Do you think you would ever show your kids your childhood home? That's what Rihanna recently did. She took her kids to Barbados on a vacation, and they went to her home, and she took some photos and videos. It looked really, really cute. All right, Cyndi Lauper coming up next.

Well, very soon, our kids are going to be headed back to school. Hi there, B97.3, Milwaukee's Feel Good Station. This is Natalia here with you, filling in for Christina. And even though they haven't technically, you know, gone back just yet for most students, it is never too early to thank our teachers. We know how hard they work. They spend so much time getting ready for the school year. And then throughout the school year, they just go, giving their time and energy.

Hey, it's Jill from Feel Good Mornings on B97.3. Hope you've had a great Friday. The weekend is here. 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

0: Cause I gotta have faith. 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Because I gotta have faith.
1: 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Post Malone, one of the most recent celebrities to stop by Sesame Street. Yeah, it wasn't too long ago he did an appearance on the show, and they were doing like a street cleanup and used his song, Little Help. I thought that was very cute. All right, Post Malone, Circles.

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Well, something happened to me at the movie theaters earlier this week, and I want to share the story with you, and I wonder if I should have gone about this slightly differently, if I was wrong, if I was in the wrong. Okay, so stay right here. I'll give you the full story in a few songs. Just enjoy this. It is Tina Turner on B97.3.

0: All right. Was I in the wrong? I need to hear from you. Hi, it is B97.3, Milwaukee's Feel Good Station. This is Natalia filling in for Christina. So I went to go see Spider-Man Brand New Day a few days ago, and the amount of people who were on their phone in the movie theaters was mind-blowing. I just can't believe it. Like, I saw someone take an actual phone call and sit there and talk on the phone. It was crazy. Anyways, the guy in front of me decided to play a video game on his phone for 40 minutes while the movie was going on. And it was right in my eye line, and I couldn't take it anymore. After 40 minutes, I leaned over and I politely said, "I'm so sorry, but your phone is very distracting. Would you please, you know, mind turning it off? Thank you." And he said, "Okay." And then I leaned back. And I feel like I was in the wrong. Like, should I have gone to get an attendant to tell him? Should I have not said anything at all? I don't know why I feel guilty for telling him when they clearly say at the beginning of the movies, but let me know, how would you have handled this? Reach out to me on our Talkback Mic button on the free iHeartRadio app. Look for that red microphone button and leave me a message. It's B97.3.
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Happy Friday.

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I can't help it. I always want some more coffee when I hear this song. It's just because it's called Espresso and I'm addicted. Sabrina Carpenter, B97.3.

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Hope you've had a great Friday. 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

Well, Wisconsin made a really fun, interesting list that I want to share with you. I love when we make good lists, and this one is definitely great. Something to be proud of. I'll tell you the full story in a few songs. 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

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Did you know that the SWIMS, as in Teddy Swims, is an acronym? Someone who isn't me sometimes. I didn't know that until not too long ago. I thought that was pretty cool.

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0: Hi there, B97.3, Milwaukee's Feel Good Station. This is Natalia here with you. And of course, people are trying to, you know, stay in budget, save some money. Everything's expensive. But they found out, according to new research, what subscriptions people are canceling the most during this time. And number one came in fitness. Fitness and gym subscriptions were being canceled first. After that, it was streaming and entertainment subscriptions, which, oh my gosh, that would be so hard for me. I love TV and streaming things. After that, it was credit cards with high annual fees. That one I can definitely understand. And then lastly, duplicate subscriptions. That's one of those things where I got to go in and make sure that I'm not double paying for something, or maybe I have a perk with my, you know, cell phone carrier service that I could be getting something for free, but I'm paying otherwise. So look into that. But yeah, all of us trying to find new ways to go ahead and save some money. All right, coming up on the way, some Phil Collins next on B97.3.
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0: 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I'm just passing this along. Someone told me 132 days until Christmas.
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1: 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I appreciate it.
0: 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Thank you. We appreciate you.

0: 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Thanks for calling, Lewis. And you sound like you're in a good mood. How come?
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0: 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Here's a song you want to hear.
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0: 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Hey, Dana, what's something that you thought was cool but not so much now?
1: Caviar. Ew.
0: Oh, I agree with you on that one.
1: It's horrible. It's like little teeny-weeny black eggs. And, I mean, it's pretty. It looks good, I guess, but it tastes horrible. Ew.

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1: We have Stacy on the phone. You wanted to hear Irene Cara, Flashdance. How come?
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1: 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Stacy wants to be left alone so she can enjoy the song.

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1: Today is our day. We're closing on our house. We're moving to a new house.
0: Oh, well, that is awesome. That is great news. Congratulations.

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97.3, 80s to today, feel good music. Oh my gosh, poor Katy Perry. Did you see the video of one of her shows? 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It just kept Katy moving across the top of the crowd, ignoring her yelling, "Take me back to the stage." 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

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My name is Bob Howard. Thanks for listening. Let's say hi to Melissa in Waukesha. Here's Shaboozy for you.

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1: Bob Howard, TIL, today I learned. So Canadians say sorry so much, they had to make a law about it.

Jimmy Cliff on B97.3, Milwaukee's Feel Good Station. Bob Howard here. What a weird story this week that Picasso etching taken in 2018 from DeLynn Fine Art Appraisals, just found in a vacant apartment. Still in really good shape. One of the very few Picasso signed.

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1: 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Feel Good Mornings with Joe coming up Monday morning after 9. 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TSA's making some kids cry over this. And honestly, I kind of get it. It's coming up.

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It's Jill from Feel Good Mornings at V97.3 Monday morning at 9 a.m. We're going to give you another keyword so you could be off to Vegas for the iHeartRadio Music Festival. Accommodations, $1,000 spending money, and a memory forever with you and a guest. Little after 9 a.m. Monday morning, your first chance to win with V97.3.

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1: Tracy Chapman, you got B97.3, Saturday morning on Milwaukee's Feel Good Station. With Bob Howard, nearly time for your daily do-good. A 10-year-old stayed up till 2 a.m. baking a cake for $15,000. What do you hear this story coming up?

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With Bob Howard, pets are part of the family. And that's why we're going into debt for them. Let's talk about that in minutes.

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With Bob Hauer, this dietitian-recommended drink hydrates better than water. What it is in minutes.

Hope you're having a great weekend. It's Jell from Feel Good Mornings on V97.3 Monday morning at 9 a.m. We're going to give you another keyword so you could be off to Vegas for the iHeartRadio Music Festival. 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

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You got Milwaukee's Feel Good Station. With Bob Howard, Daily Do Good Time. A kitten couldn't use his back legs until rescuers built him a set of wheels. You're going to love the story of this.

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Brewers got two more shots on the road at the Dodgers. They're taking them on tonight and then tomorrow afternoon.

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You got B97.3, Milwaukee's Feel Good Station. With Bob Howard, get the dog for your kids' health. 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

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My name is Hannah. How you doing? Happy Saturday. 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

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My name is Hannah. Today is National Relaxation Day. 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

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Do you have a dining manager in your family? That's the person that is designated to really handle everything food related, from meal planning to shopping to cooking. It takes up a lot of time, but sometimes it's just easier if one person handles all of that, especially the decision making, because what is for dinner is always a really tough question. 82% of families do have a dining manager. I am that in my family. My husband is the laundry manager, though. I think I'd rather have dining manager than that.

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My name is Hannah. When you're at a store, if a cashier forgets to ring something up, do you tell them about it? 33% of people just let it slide. I wish I could let it slide, but I suffer from this little thing called Catholic guilt that wouldn't let me.

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My husband and I are finally going to see The Odyssey. He wanted to go see it at the IMAX, so it's been a while waiting to find tickets. Let's hope it's worth it and that I stay awake during the whole